0: On the production side, you're doing a lot out there, and we'll hop into that a little bit more later on. But if you don't mind, I want to give you a couple of minutes to give us your state of the state as it pertains to contemporary jazz or smooth jazz, whichever way you want to put it. What is it that Brian Simpson sees as the state of the union for this genre?
1: Well, I have a tendency to look back more than I look forward.
0: Okay.
1: Because I do appreciate all the music that brought me here. Like, so someone may ask me what album made me want to get into this, and I'll always go back to Breezin' George Benson an early Joe Sample album. The records that just, I knew I wanted to make this kind of music.
0: Yeah.
1: And you've got to look back, and what is that? 30, 40 years ago,
0: yeah.
1: And have things changed that much in this genre? Because you can still play those songs, and they don't sound like, oh, you're playing something from the 1920s. Yeah, it sounds,
0: fresh.
1: It's still cool.
0: Yeah.
1: It's still absolutely cool. If anything, I hear less of the, let's say, the jazz part in this stuff, because George Benson was definitely really playing.
0: Yes.
1: Real jazz on those songs. And I definitely would say you hear less of that.
0: Mm.
1: And that's not being critical, not saying it's good or bad, because once again, the only judge of that is the consumer. And I know even some of my fans, if I played some straight ahead jazz for them, they're going to tell me to get out of here. Take that and get out of here. You know, so that's just the way it is.
0: Everybody doesn't speak it.
1: Jazz has gone into so many different directions that if you say I like jazz, could mean anything to somebody.
0: Yeah.
1: You know. So when you ask me about the future, because I've already seen things kind of get very separated.
0: Mm-hmm.
1: I know my demographic, and my typical fan is, for smooth jazz anyway, is going to be the 50 and plus, you know? That's just the age demo. And will that change? I don't know, because it seems like the younger people will be more apt to listen to, say, something that Isaiah Collier would be doing than what Brian Simpson is doing. So that's part of why I did connect with some younger guys on this project. But as far as any kind of prediction, boy, I have no idea, you know, where things go. I just know, I'm just trying to make, just do the best job that I can. And God, from song to song, even on this project, they all get written a different way. I don't have a formula for anything I do.
0: Okay. I was going to ask you
1: what
0: your composing
1: that.
0: Process was, but okay.
1: It's not really a formula, man. It's just, it could start with the drum track. It could start with just a piano. It could start with a bass line. It could start with a melody. So maybe that's part of, you know, that keeps my music fresh. And I do think, I have found that a lot of my songs have had a lot of longevity, you know?
0: Yeah.
1: So that tells me that, yeah, they must be a little bit different from everybody else. And I just want to keep doing that. And I guess if I don't have a formula, then it'd be impossible for anyone to copy my formula. So.
0: That part. So, okay, who is it that Brian Simpson is watching and listening to and has caught your eye, right? Of the current younger producers out there, right? Your Ryan Lavalettes and Adam Hawleys of the world out there. Who impresses you from a production standpoint that has caught your eye?
1: Well, you know, all those guys are terrific producers. Actually, you know, Big Dog is... Every time I hear a track from him, I just...
0: In all.
1: That's a real producer there. And
0: yes.
1: I love what he does. But I will tell you that as far as listening to a whole album, and I've told him myself, as Vincent and Gala, for a young guy,
0: man.
1: I'm really impressed with his songs.
0: My gosh.
1: I'm really impressed with it. It's just the quality of the songs. It's a combination of things. I hear great productions and mediocre song or solo or something, but yeah, he would definitely be. I would say, as a songwriter, I really like what he's doing, and as a producer and player, all that stuff.
0: And he's a one man band. His last album, he did every instrument and he sang on the album.
1: Yeah.
0: Come on, man.
1: He's very, very talented.
0: Great talent out there for sure. All right, let's hop back into your own music, Midnight Groove. You're doing work with one of the younger folks you were just talking about, trumpeter Keon Harold, who is killing it on the straight ahead side of the spectrum. How did this collaboration come to be?
1: Once again, I met him for the first time last year.
0: Wow.
1: At the Jazz Festival in Jakarta, Indonesia. we ended up, it was like a little side gig in Jakarta for the promoter. We were just kind of helping him out at this little event. And so we just played like two or three songs together. And I said, hey, man, we enjoyed playing together. And I said, hey, man, traded phone numbers, you know, didn't think much about it. Then I got back here and thought, oh man, I need a little something to spice up this song I've got. Mm-hmm. And I thought, trumpet would sound good. And then, let me just try Keon. He came over to my pad. He was out here in LA and, nice. We did it right here in my studio. And, it's just, like I said, it's nice. Just meet somebody. Just like with Isaiah, it just happened very quickly. You make a friendship with a musician and get a different flavor, you know. And I was very proud of him. He was a Grammy nominee this year.
0: Yeah, incredible album.
1: Very cool to see.
0: Yeah, well, here it is.
1: Absolutely, absolutely.
0: Title track of the album, Midnight Groove, Brian Simpson with Keon Harold, right here on Cool Jazz Conversations.

0: What a groove it is. Trumpeter Keon Harrell being featured here with Brian Simpson on the album Midnight Groove, his latest album. Brian hanging out with us again here on the line. Thank you for your time, my brother. Truly appreciate you for that. That song, it starts off with a guitar riff that took me back to Luther Vandross's Never Too Much. And I don't know if you realize this, but you did that on two tracks on this album. Yeah, almost three, but the other one was in a different key. But two tracks start out with that riff, and it immediately, that boom, that's the same one from Never Too Much. Same key, everything. I don't know if you realize that at all.
1: No, I had no idea. I'm going to have to listen to that now.
0: When we finish, go back to Never Too Much, and that first, that I think it's Marcus Miller, that boom, yeah. Then it,
1: that makes sense. Yeah.
0: It is there, and immediately I smile when I heard it because, you know, it's a nostalgic sound, right? Taking you back to Luther there, but incredible, man. I'm a big fan, of course, of all your work, Brian. But and I'm always especially looking forward to your ballad dream, as I find that you are at your height when you are tickling the keys very slowly, my brother. What would you attribute that to, your success as a balladeer?
1: You know, it's funny you say that, because I've come to realize that in the last few years that it seems to be highly appreciated when I'll go play. And once again, I said I talked to the fans, and yeah. I've literally had them disappointed that I didn't play enough slow songs at a live show, where you don't normally want to just play a bunch of slow songs. But I realize it's connecting, and I'm not even sure why. I haven't put a lot of thought into it, but it is something I'm kind of good at, and I'm not even sure why. I got to be honest, because my influences were piano, jazz pianists that, like Oscar Peterson, was, once again, not really known for his ballads. Hey, you could play them, but you know, you think of the amazing technique, not being the slow technique. I guess, you know, I will say I had a piano teacher, a mentor, my very first one, who was a jazz musician in Chicago, and he would always tell me the true test of a musician was how he played a ballad.
0: Wow.
1: And I will say that did stick with me, and I kind of thought, because when you're learning your instrument, all you can think about is you want to play fast, you want to play faster, and that's like the test of a, it's like it's an athletic event, and you're gonna kill everybody with your speed. but that, you know, at some point, you hopefully realize that is definitely not where it's at, and it's about communicating, and that's what ballads do, are particularly good at, communicating an emotion. And with me, it's the romance, you know. I'm a romantic, you know, so that's just kind of something I can't say. How do you practice playing slow or romantic? I don't know, but it just kind of came natural to me. I guess I'll say I don't know how it happens.
0: And I'll say this, and you may not see it that way, but when you do a ballad, it really takes me to the sound of George Duke and what George used to do in his live shows. To watch him in his live shows play a ballad, it was, I mean, there was love being made in those moments, right? Between him tickling the keys, it was just a precious thing. And that's the type of feeling that I get when I hear you do a ballad. So I don't know if that just oozed into you from George or not, but that's where it takes me. Yeah, as a listener.
1: Yeah, that probably is some of that. Yeah.
0: Yeah. Which takes us to a ballad on the album, A Quiet Kiss. Talk about it.
1: This was presented to me by my co-writer, as a young bassist out of Washington, D.C., named Brandon Lane. And he was doing a show with me, some some city, and he said, "Hey, I got this song I was working on. I want you to check it out." I listened to it, and I'm like, "Oh," I said, "Can we do this on my new album?" So he was like, "Absolutely." So he sent me all the tracks, and then I went through and just made a few changes. I left his bass line, and then I came up with and he had a chorus melody idea. So I took that, changed it a little bit, and then I wrote the verse melody for the piano. So it was just, it's a very, considering I didn't come up with the original idea, it's a very Brian Simpson sounding song to me. So I was thrilled to be able to work on this with him. And it seems, I can already tell that it's becoming one of the more popular songs on the album.
2: Most of the streams will not lie on that for sure.
1: No.
2: Let's go ahead and slow it down now. This one here, a ballad from the album. It is A Quiet Kiss, Brian Simpson, right here on Cool Jazz Conversations.

0: Yes, I love it. I love it. And I know you love it too. A Quiet Kiss. Brian, you've been known for decades, of course, writing number one hits and ballads for folks, right? Taking us back to the R&B group Surface. You did that number one hit for them the first time, which I used to sing all the damn time, right? That joint really hits right?
1: I would think your voice is way not too low for that song.
0: Back then, I was more baritone than bass. Yeah.
1: Okay.
0: It was still dropping a little bit back then. But yeah, but I love that. And, you know, you continue to write plenty of hits for other artists out there. Then, of course, the number of collaborations you have. I can't tell you how many times my inbox dings with a new track from somebody, but it says featuring Brian Simpson, right? How does it feel to be in high demand here in 2025?
1: Well, I'll say how to be in high demand at my old age, honestly. As I'm just happy to be, what, I will be 64 this year.
0: Amen.
1: And I plan on doing this I plan on it for as long as possible. But I've seen some, recently got a chance to see Bob James in top form at, what, 85 or something, whatever he is. Yeah. I mean, it's top form. No impairment to his musicianship at all. And it is so excited to see that, and just I look forward to just keep making this music. And the great thing about jazz is that when you get older, instead of people forgetting about you, they just respect you more. So it's kind of a cool business in that regard to age out in.
0: It most definitely is, and 64 is a nice ripe age. You're not old at all, my brother. You are not old at all, and you are living in your element, which is the greatest thing of all. You're touring internationally, of course. We know, of course, that you go to Indonesia all the time, picking up artists and everything. But where are you going to be nationally for folks to be able to check you out throughout this year?
1: It's a lot easier to go to bsimpsonmusic.com. Is that what it is? My website. You got to be careful now if you Google my name, because there's a comedian that comes up. Which is
0: very funny guy.
1: Funny story about that too. yeah, he's good. He's good. We've met. So, man, because I have, 45 tour dates coming up this year.
0: Nice.
1: That will take me from New York to Boston to Atlanta to Charlotte to Richmond, Virginia. Washington D.C. of course. Every major market is where I will be, including in the next few months I will be in internationally Cancun, London,
0: wow,
1: Portugal, okay, Jakarta again. So it's a very full calendar. I can hardly keep up with it myself, but I can always check my website and know where I'm going to be. So I recommend that.
0: Put the website out there again, as well as your social media handle, so folks can get in contact with you there.
1: Brian Simpson, the piano, or Brian Simpson Jazz, whatever it is.
0: Okay.
1: Something like that.
0: Good stuff. Well, thank you, my brother, for your time. It has been incredible. It's always a great time anytime I have an opportunity to check you out. Congrats on another great album, Midnight Groove, out now, your 12th album as a leader on the Shanaki label for folks to be able to check out. And I wish you nothing but continued success, my brother, as you continue to release your own music and work with others out there and bring up the next generation of players in this genre.
1: Thank you so much. I appreciate your time. Give me this time.
0: Most definitely. 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This is Marcelo Shepard, the bass man. Until next time, peace.

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12: It's like late night radio, way too late and way too early at the same time. This is Gene Knight. You're listening to Cafe Jazz, the best of big band, bebop, and beyond. Lots of music coming up in this hour. This is McCoy Tyner and his version of Poinciana on Cafe Jazz.

That's from a collection of works by Louis Prima, 1994, the Capitol Recordings, Harlem Nocturne. Dreamers Do from 2020, that's Cat Edmondson. Recently had a release over the holidays, and I'm going to predict, although I have heard most of her music, a lot of it sounds almost like Texas Swing. I think the next thing Cat Edmondson does is going to be straight up jazz. That was A Dream Is a Wish Your Heart Makes. We opened with McCoy Tyner from 1999 and the Latin All-Stars with Poinciana. This is Gene Knight. You're listening to Cafe Jazz, the best of big band, bebop, and beyond. It's real jazz for folks who feel jazz. The Genius of Ray Charles up next with A Hey Girl. It also features Michael McDonald. Sonny Stitt is in the set. Dorothy Astley, that's from Jazz Harpin. That goes back to the 60s. Lou Mitchell, Nina Freelon, and much more on Cafe Jazz.

0: Oh.
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0: stars and moonbeams when I kiss the pug-nosed dream. 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
1: The voice of a definitive jazz vocalist, Bob DeRoe, from the vinyl release from 1956, Devil May Care with Polka Dots and Moonbeams. David Fathead Newman before that from The Gift, that's from 2003 with Unspeakable Times, and a rare release by an Afro-harpist named Dorothy Ashby from 1968, the release titled Afro Harpin' Little Sunflower. We open with Ray Charles and Michael McDonald. Hey girl, this is Gene Knight, you're listening to Cafe Jazz, the best of big band, bebop, and beyond. Vocalist Jameson Ross up next from the All For One release with Everybody's Crying Mercy on Cafe Jazz.

some sin. I wonder about some things I've heard. Everybody's crying mercy and don't know the meaning of the word. A bad enough situation is sure enough

Donald Harrison on the saxophone from the Free to Be release. That's from 1998 with Mr. Cool Breeze. And even cooler than Wes Montgomery with Melvin Ryan with Whisper Not. Sonny Stitt from the release Rearing Back, a tribute to Duke Ellington with Cut Plug and Jameson Ross open with Everybody's Crying Mercy. The sultry vocalist Betty Carter up next from I Can't Help It. That's from 1958 with Don't Weep for the Ladies.

If it's big band, bebop, and beyond, it's right here on Cafe Jazz. The closing set opened with Betty Carter, Don't Weep for the Lady. And from the Charlie Parker collection, the Essential Charlie Parker on Verve Records, Just Friends. And we'll close with George Howard from the Asphalt Gardens release from 1982 with Rocket Love. Tell your radio programmers that this is the spot where you can hear the best of big band, bebop, and beyond. Tell them it's real jazz for folks who feel jazz on Cafe Jazz. And thanks for listening. Cafe Jazz is made possible through the African American Radio Consortium and its member stations with satellite distribution through NPR.

From the dynamic Jimmy Smith, that was Who's Afraid of Virginia Woolf, from the 1964 release on Verve Records. Let's go to Grady Tate, known mostly as a drummer. He had a release in 1991 titled TNT. This is the ever-popular You Go to My Head.

That's Eric Gale on guitar from the album title Forecast on the Kudu label, a subsidiary for CTI Records. A large group on this recording, John Faddis, Randy Brecker, Pepper Adams, Joe Farrell, George Morris, Hubert Laws. That's the CTI stable. I copped this one in 1973. Before that, from the year 2000, the Blue Note Jazz Fest release, Come With Me, and Eddie Harris on saxophone and Ellis Marsalis on piano. From the release that's titled Homecoming, we heard De-Acceleration, and we started with Grady Tate. This is Gene Knight with Cafe Jazz. Up next, Thomas Marriott from a 2007 release. This is the title cut to Both Sides of the Fence.

That's John Coltrane and Johnny Hartman. The original record date was 1963. This is a re-release on MCA Records from 1986. That was Lush Life. Before that, Betty Carter from the release titled Now It's My Turn, Making Dreams Come True. That was on Roulette, 1976. Gerald Albright, the composition Too Cool, and we opened with Thomas Marriott, his title cut to Both Sides of the Fence. This is Gene Knight with Cafe Jazz.

That's Horace Silver, 1976 on the record date. Silver and Voices with the Blue Note release, featuring Tom Harrell on trumpet, Bob Berg on tenor saxophone, of course Horace on piano, Ron Carter on the bass, and Al Foster drums, titled All in Time. And we open this hour with the Return to Forever featuring Chick Corea, Hymn of the Seventh Galaxy on Polydor from 1973. So Space Circus Part 2 we opened with. And we also listened to Renee McLean Sextet on Inner City Records, 1976, Bilal al-Sudan, music from the 70s, quite a diverse offering. Let's go to a little vintage Grover Washington Jr.

Hold up.

It's from an early release by Courtney Pine. Journey to the Urge Within on Antilles in 1986, with, of course, Courtney doing the sax work on that, and Ray Careless on baritone sax. Cleveland Watkiss on vocal. You might have thought that was Bobby McFerrin, but it was Cleveland Watkiss. Orphy Robinson on vibes, Julian Joseph on piano, Gary Crosby on the bass, and Mark Mondesir on drums. Title on that one was Misinterpret. And before that, McCoy Tyner, Tender Moments from a 77 Blue Note release, with Lee Morgan on trumpet, Julian Priester, James Spaulding, Benny Maupin. Boy, okay. Lots of folks on that one. That composition was titled Utopia. And music from the collaborative effort of Les McCann and Eddie Harris from a release that's titled Swiss Movement, dates back to, I think, the early 70s, late 60s. Cold Duck Time, and we open with music from Grover Washington Jr., A Secret Place on Motown Records, released in 1976. We listen to Dolphin Dance. I'd like to mention the name, and maybe you can conjure up something when I say Rahsaan Roland Kirk. This is from a release, 1973, Prepare Thyself to Deal with a Miracle. And for me and my money, it's the most meditative piece of music that I've ever enjoyed, and I'm still listening to it to this day. And we'll close Cafe Jazz with Salvation and Remnants in the Seasons, One Mind, Winter, Summer, Ninth Ghost in the Celestial Bliss from Mr. Rahsaan Roland Kirk. And thank you for listening.

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3: I got rhythm, I got music, yeah, I got my man who could ask for anything more, ooh. Hey there, this is Eugenie Jones, and you're listening to World Class Jazz with Luther Baptiste. Enjoy.

Good evening. Welcome to Jazz Sets, World Class Jazz with the Backstory on WSSB 90.3 FM. I'm your jazz man, Luther Batiste. Tonight we will feature Ahmad Jamal, Diana Krall, Bill Withers, and we'll have a smooth music set with Tina Marie. Ahmad Jamal died at the age of 92 and had a career that spanned 7 decades. He played mostly in a trio format and was known for a spare, measured, less-is-more approach to his music on piano. Miles Davis was a big fan of Ahmad Jamal and once said, "All my inspiration comes from Ahmad Jamal." We will feature in hour one Ahmad Jamal from At the Pershing, But Not For Me. The Pershing was an African-American hotel in Chicago, and the record date was in 1958, and featured Israel Crosby on bass, Vernell Fournier on drums, and of course Ahmad Jamal on piano. This album gave Ahmad Jamal his first national exposure. We will open the show with But Not For Me and Sorry With the Fringe on Top. Bill Withers was a singer-songwriter who liked to say he was from Slapfort, West Virginia. He was a 3-time Grammy winner. We will close the set with Bill Withers and Grover Washington Jr. and the song Just the Two of Us from Bill Withers' Greatest Hits. I'm your jazz man, Luther Batiste, and you're listening to Jazz Sets on WSSB 90.3 FM.

Bill Withers and Grover Washington Jr., and just the two of us. We open the show with Ahmad Jamal and Sorry with the Fringe on Top, and But Not For Me. Willie Bradley is a star of the smooth jazz genre and a South Carolina State grad and Orangeburg native. We will feature him often on jazz sets. He will open the next set with Mysterious Traveler and Going With the Flow. Gregory Porter is my favorite jazz singer and a person I've played on every jazz show I've hosted since 2014 on the radio. Gregory will close the set with the Horace Silver tune, Song for My Father, from the Lewis Hayes tribute album, Serenade for Horace. Lewis Hayes is a legendary drummer and was recently inducted as a National Endowment of the Arts Jazz Master. 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

You just heard Lewis Hayes and Gregory Porter in Song for My Father. We opened the set with Willie Bradley in two songs, Mysterious Traveler and the title cut from his album, Going with the Flow. Our next set will be our smooth music set. We play music that may not be jazz, but may have a jazzy sensibility. It may feature a music icon or group, or it may be some good old school music. Our featured artist tonight will be Tina Marie. Tina was a California-born singer known for her work with Rick James. She has the distinction of being Soul Train's first white guest when she performed with Rick James. She performed on Soul Train 8 other times. She died in 2010, but recently, posthumously, won a Grammy as a writer on Beyoncé's hit song, Cuff It. We will play I Need Your Love, Portuguese Love, and Square Biz. And Square Biz is the kind of song that gets the party started. I'm your host, Luther Batiste, and you're listening to Jazz Sets, World Class Jazz with a Backstory on WSSB 90.3 FM.

It's really been a long time, you know? Remember that night?

heard a boatload of other ladies rap, but they ain't got nothing on me. I'm nothing 5'1", 100 pounds of fun. I like sophisticated funk. I live on dog or young, heavy, I'm feeling mignon, and you can best believe that funk.

you've let

You just heard a smooth music set featuring Tina Marie. Rick James also called Tina Marie Lady T. We closed with Square Biz, and you also heard Portuguese Love and I Need Your Lovin'. Ahmad Jamal opens

You just heard a smooth music set featuring Tina Marie. Rick James also called Tina Marie Lady T. We closed with Square Biz, and you also heard Portuguese Love and I Need Your Lovin'. Ahmad Jamal opens... You just heard a smooth music set featuring Tina Marie. Rick James also called Tina Marie Lady T. We closed with Square Biz, and you also heard Portuguese Love and I Need Your Lovin'. Ahmad Jamal opens with Square Biz, and you also heard Portuguese Love and I Need Your Lovin'. Ahmad Jamal opens, Mr. Jamal was a National Endowment of the Arts Jazz Master, the highest award for jazz musician, and he was also inducted into the Grammy Hall of Fame. And this song is Ponciana, is my uncle Algoretto Batiste's favorite song, and he also lives in the Chicago area. I'm your jazz man, Luther Batiste, and you're listening to Lovely Day. This song was released on the Menagerie album in 1977. Withers holds a sustained note 18 seconds toward the end of the song, which is one of the longest recorded. Ahmad Jamal closes the final hour with his most popular song, Ponciana, which is also from At the Pershing, but not for me. Mr. Jamal was a National Endowment of the Arts Jazz Master, the highest award for jazz musician, and he was also inducted into the Grammy Hall of Fame. And this song is Ponciana, is my uncle Algoretto Batiste's favorite song, and he also lives in the Chicago area. I'm your jazz man, Luther Batiste, and you're listening from At the Pershing, but not for me. Mr. Jamal was a National Endowment of the Arts Jazz Master, the highest award for jazz musician.

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I'm your jazz man, Luther Batiste. We close hour one with the iconic Ahmad Jamal tune, Ponciana. We also heard Bill Withers and Lovely Day and Ahmad Jamal in Cherokee. We'll open the second hour of Jazz Sets with Bill Withers and Lean On Me. This was the first single from the Still Bill album and won a Grammy in 1987 for Best R&B Song. Willie Bradley will follow with Bring Your A-Game from the album Going With the Flow. This expression is obviously used in the sports world, which means bring your very best performance. I'm your jazz man, Luther Batiste, and you're listening to Jazz Sets on WSSB 90.3 FM.

Willie Bradley and Bring Your A-Game, we open the set with Bill Withers and Lean On Me. Ahmad Jamal, one of our featured artists today, will open the next set with the Clifford Brown jazz classic, Dawood. This song is from Chicago Revisited, live at Joe Siegel's Jazz Showcase, a great jazz club that still exists in Chicago. Mr. Jamal is joined by Yaron Israel on drums and John Hurd on bass. One of my favorite Diana Krall albums is Live in Paris, performed at the world-famous Olympia. Ms. Krall won a Grammy for Best Jazz Vocal Album for Live in Paris. Her basic quartet was John Clayton on bass, Anthony Wilson on guitar, and Jeff Hamilton on drums, and of course Ms. Krall on piano. We'll close the set with The Look of Love. John Pisano joins the group on this song on acoustic guitar. Wynton Marsalis will close the set with Autumn Leaves from Marsalis Standard Time Volume 1. Marcus Roberts on piano, Jeff Chain Watts on drum, Wynton Marsalis on trumpet, and Robert Hurst on bass. Robert Hurst's dad is a graduate of South Carolina State. 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

We close the set with Wynton Marsalis and the beautiful ballad Autumn Leaves. And before Wynton, we heard Diana Krall and The Look of Love, and we opened the set with Ahmad Jamal and Dahoud. Bill Withers opens the next set with Ain't No Sunshine from his album Just As I Am. This song was produced by the legendary Memphis producer Booker T. Jones. Ahmad Jamal will follow with a song with a catchy title, Tater Pie, also from Chicago Revisited, live at Joe Siegel's Jazz Showcase. One of our featured performers today, Diana Krall, will close out the set with I Love Being Here With You. I'm your jazz man, Luther Batiste, and you're listening to Jazz Sets, world-class jazz with a backstory on WSSB 90.3 FM. Ain't no

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1: One, two, three.

Diana Krall, and I love being here with you. We also heard Ahmad Jamal and Tater Pie, and we opened the set with Bill Withers and Ain't No Sunshine. We'll close the show with our featured performers, Bill Withers, Ahmad Jamal, and Diana Krall. Bill Withers opens the final set of jazz sets with Grandma's Hands. There's a great documentary about the life of Bill Withers. It's called Still Bill. I'd encourage you to check it out if you can. Ahmad Jamal will follow with Be My Love, and Diana Krall will close out jazz sets with Fly Me to the Moon. I hope you've enjoyed this episode of Jazz Sets. I hope you make this a Saturday night happening for yourself. Please tell your friends about Jazz Sets.

Thank you. God bless you. Thank you. Good night. Anthony Wilson on the guitar. Jeff Hamilton. John Clayton, thank you and God bless you.

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Red Roses for a Blue Lady from McGriff's House Party. Jimmy McGriff playing organ with Bill Easley on sax. I'm Jana Lee Ross. 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

0: A Dynamic New Sound, that's the name of that album from Wes Montgomery's trio in 1959. The trio with Wes, Melvin Rhine on organ, and Paul Parker on drums. That was Round Midnight. Before that, Bad, Bad Whiskey from Charles Brown, and we kicked off the set with Hilton Ruiz at the piano, Don Cherry on trumpet, and that was Hilton Ruiz's tune, Misty Moods. I'm Janet Lee Ross. Thanks for listening to Jazz with me.
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That's the Clayton Hamilton Jazz Orchestra playing their arrangement of the Jody Grind, a great Horace Silver tune. Before that, Neckbones a la Carte, written by the man playing guitar on the track, Rodney Jones, and that's from McGriff's House Party. Jimmy McGriff with Rodney Jones on guitar, and two tenor saxes on that track, Bill Easley and Eric Alexander. Before that, Dreamsville, Henry Mancini tune from Phil Woods on alto and Carl Saunders on trumpet. I'm Jana Lee Ross. Thanks for listening to Jazz With Me. Here's another Horace Silver tune from Horace himself.

Originally recorded by the English group Everything But the Girl. Remember them? You children of the 80s. That was Holly Cole's arrangement of Don't Let the Teardrops Rust Your Shining Heart. Before that, Horace Silver and his tune Sweet Sweetie D. I'm Janie Lee Ross. Thanks for listening to Jazz With Me. 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

A duet for vibes and piano written by Bobby Hutcherson that's called Candle. And with Bobby Hutcherson on vibes, Jerry Allen playing piano. That's from Bobby Hutcherson's 1999 release, Skyline. I'm Jana Lee Ross. 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

0: The Gravy Waltz, written by Ray Brown, and that was from Steel Guitar Jazz from the legendary Buddy Emmons. Before that, Andy Bay live at the keyboard, singing Ain't Necessarily So, and we kicked off the set with Arthur Rainbow, written by Belgian guitarist Philip Catherine. I'm Jane Ellie Ross. Thanks for listening to Jazz with me.
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Karen Allison playing Fender Rhodes on that track and singing Johnny Mandel's gorgeous, gorgeous song, The Shadow of Your Smile. Bob Shepherd playing some really nice alto flute on that track as well. Before that, Alter Ego, a tune written by the man playing piano on the track, James Williams, live at Bradley's with Robert Hurst on bass and Kevin Eubanks playing guitar. Thanks for listening to Jazz.

Houston Person with Ron Carter on sax, a quiet duet of Memories of You, and before that, the theme from Chinatown from Terrence Blanchard's Jazz in Film. I'm Janalee Ross. 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

That is pianist Lynn Ariely playing her composition simply called Dance with her Scott Colley on bass and Steve Davis on drums. I'm Jana Lee Ross. Thanks so much for listening to Jazz with me. 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

My mama done told me when I was in knee pants. 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Give you the big eye. But when the sweet talking is done, a woman's a two-faced. A worrisome thing to leave you singing the blues in the night. Now the rain is falling. Yeah, the trains are calling. 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

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Yes, I've been to big towns, with me some big talk. But there's one thing I know. A woman's a two-faced.

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From Memphis to St. Joe. 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

0: A meeting of jazz giants in 1957, one of my favorite records ever. Louis Armstrong meets Oscar Peterson, and in the rhythm section, no slouches here. Ray Brown on bass, Louis Belson on drums, and Herb Ellis laying down the guitar. Blues in the Night. Before that, Spoonful, a Willie Dixon song, arranged by Gil Evans from the Individualism of Gil Evans. I'm Jana Lee Ross. Thanks for listening to Jazz with me.
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From Organ Grinder Swing, that is Satin Doll with Jimmy Smith grinding the organ. Kenny Burrell with him on guitar and Grady Tate on drums, recorded in 1965. Before that, Holly Cole with Joe Henderson sitting in on sax. Every day will be like a holiday. I hope so. I'm Jane Lee Ross. Thanks for listening to Jazz with me. Got some Chet for you now. Who doesn't love Chet? This is Chet's final recording live in Tokyo in 1987.

Two masters of the swing guitar playing Tangerine. That's Bucky Pizzarelli and Howard Alden. And before that, Chet Baker's final recording, Chet Live in Tokyo in 1987. Thanks for listening to Jazz.

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0: some glory. Just touch your neighbor and say, I come to have a good time on the night. Listen, if your neighbor being deep, grab your stuff and move. We've come to have, listen, in a time where the world declares that we're living in a recession, we don't need any bad news. Look at somebody and say, I come for some good news on tonight.
1: Donald Lawrence and Company, coming to you with another lesson, your righteous mind. Yeah, the mind that Christ Jesus used enabled him to do supernatural things in a natural world.

And you know by that time, you know it's something about the Spirit of God. As it begin to move around, you be wanting to show your little bit and let your little light shine. And I sometimes those deacons will stand up in the corner and put their hand in their pocket like I know something about the Lord also. And we used to hear them say,

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I take care of you all these years. I'm going to get old one day. Don't throw me away. Remember me. Even Jesus wanted to be remembered. When they were sitting around the table, he said, do this. He remembers me. Thank you, Lord. Thank you, Lord. How many of you can remember the time when you didn't have clothes like you have now? Let me ask you again. How many of you can remember the time?

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There's something about that name. So I want you to listen to it. Let's let the Lord bless us in this song.

Listen, if you don't remember nothing today, you should remember that you serve a consistent God. That in spite of all the things that happen in life, that God is the only one that will be with you in every situation, in every ordeal, in every trial. I don't know if you've learned this yet, but people are fickle. They'll love you today.

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1: Tania. There have been many days that I'm sure you wanted to give up. But this speaks of your heart.

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I'm not talking about a visitation, but a move. Live in my worship.

your neighbor's back and tell him it's already getting easier. Would you prophesy to your neighbor, tell him God's already moving on your behalf.

Welcome to Jazz Happening Now. I'm Jeff Hanley, here to deliver 1 hour of today's new jazz. 10 carefully curated pieces of music from today's living jazz musicians. There's been a small tsunami of new records coming my way, and it was not an easy task to sort through them all and pick just 10, but I think you'll enjoy this week's lineup. To make my choices count, we'll get right to the business at hand. Drummer Joe Sirian's Motor City Jazz Octet is known for taking familiar material apart and reassembling it in an original way. The music on this new record, called A Blue Time, delivers hard bop classics, Brazilian standards, a Beatles tune, a Henry Mancini film theme, a Santana hit written by the great Peter Green, an Eden Abbez ballad, a Dean Martin chestnut, and an original by Joe that gives the album its title. For our first reach into this new one from Joe Sirian, I picked out a bebop-era composition that has achieved a very solid place in the jazz repertoire. Jordu was written by pianist Duke Jordan and immortalized by Clifford Brown and Max Roach on their 1954 quintet album. It gets new life in the hands of Joe's octet. Adam Birnbaum on piano, Paul Bolenbach on guitar. Lauren Cohen and Boris Kozlov play bass. Carl Maraji, Tim Reese, and Dave Reichenberg play saxophones. Nick Marchioni is the trumpet and flugelhorn player, and the trombonist is Doug Beavers. The octet is led by drummer Joe Sirian. And together, they start off this week's Jazz Happening Now.

0: That's Bob Reynolds. The fantastic and indomitable Bob Reynolds.
1: On stage over two nights at one of L.A.'s really great small jazz venues, drummer Charles Ruggiero and his trio took on the music of Thelonious Monk. They've just released a record called Charles Ruggiero Plays Monk Live at the Baked Potato, and that was evidence. Charles on drums with Bob Reynolds on tenor sax, and Mike Girola played bass. A solo piano version of a tune by Felix Cavalieri and Eddie Borgatti. Yep, the Young Rascals. How Can I Be Sure? From Kemuel Roig, Cuban-born pianist. The new record from Kemuel is called Both Sides Now. And Joe Sirian's Motor City Jazz Octet started off with a Duke Jordan classic, Jordu. It comes from a record called Blue Time, the second album from the Motor City Jazz Octet on the Circle 9 label, led by drummer Joe Sirian. I'm Jeff Hanley. 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Jordan Smith, Radio Exchange.

making her Jazz Happening Now debut, a pianist from Brooklyn's progressive jazz scene named Yvonne Rogers. Yvonne's album is The Button Jar, and she sits alone at the piano for the tune that starts our next set. This is Little Dance on Jazz Happening Now from Yvonne Rogers.

That's guitarist Bobby Broom practicing gratitude for his one-time boss, Sonny Rollins. The new one from Bobby Broom honoring the saxophone colossus is called Notes of Thanks. That was Strode Road, performed by Bobby on guitar, the bassist Dennis Carroll, and the drummer Kobe Watkins. Mark Winkler snapping on the 2 and 4 right before that. I really like that song from Mark's 23rd album, Love Comes First. Snapping on the 2 and 4 was written by Greg Gordon Smith, the pianist. Mark wrote the lyrics. The rest of the band is Grant Geisman on guitar, Gabe Davis on bass, and Kevin Winard on drums. And the GGS Singers added the background vocals on Snapping on the 2 and 4. The fourth record in Ted Rosenthal's Trios in Four Acts is called The Good Old Days. We heard Sunny Side Up, a beautiful feature for the late clarinetist Ken Poplawski. Ted Rosenthal's trio is Ted on piano with Noriko Ueda on bass and Tim Horner on drums. And Yvonne Rogers started the set off with a solo piano work called Little Dance that comes from the Brooklyn pianist's newest album called The Button Jar. That's her debut of Jazz Happening Now. Welcome to the show. I'm Jeff Hanley. 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

So many great new jazz records coming out of the Midwest in the last few years have centered on the compositions of Greg Hill. His music is much loved by musicians from the region. The latest is Paul Keller, a beautiful big band album of Greg Hill's music called Thank You Notes. We'll start off our last set on the show this week with one of Greg Hill's tunes called Bopportunity. This is a feature for Keith Kaminsky on alto saxophone and Paul Finkbeiner on trumpet. They're members of the Paul Keller Orchestra on Jazz Happening Now.

0: Jazz Happening Now. I am almost out of time, so I will quickly tell you that was Blue Moods with Miles Davis's Agitation, Rob Garcia with his own tune River from Sizzle Ensemble, and the Paul Keller Orchestra did Greg Hill's Bopportunity on Jazz Happening Now. My name's Jeff. I'll be back next week.
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0: Hey, family. Welcome to another edition of The Cool Jazz Countdown. I'm Marcellus Shepard, the bass man.
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0: 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Kyle LaRue, what's the word, bruh?
1: No complaints over here, brother. All is good. Hoping these sounds find us all in good spirits. Hey, some new faces joining the party this week. Well, not so much new as in, hi, nice to meet you. I don't think we've met. But more like some familiar faces dropping new sounds for us to check out this week, bass.
0: And you know what, brother? There's nothing like an old friend coming back around again, right? So we say hey to Althea Renee as she's blowing her flute once again. Chris Stanring stopping by to strum on his guitar. Dave Stryker, he's going to strum for us too for a brand new release dedicated to that of Rudy Van Gelder. And then another flautist, oh man, down in the ATL doing her thing, Reagan Whiteside. Boy, some movement going on in the top five. Is it enough to dethrone Kenny Barron? Nat Adderley has something to say about it. Well, family, let's go ahead and hop into it. It's a lot to get into. Some great music coming your way on this week's edition of the Cool Jazz Countdown for the week ending February 6th of 2026. Well, former sheriff and now flautist Althea Renee kicks off our conversation of music this week. She returns with a follow-up to her 18-karat EP, which was released last year. Now re-signed to the Trippin' and Rhythm label, where she got her start back in 2013. Fun fact and a little piece of black history. Renee's father was one of Motown's original funk brothers. Yeah, the cats that backed up just about every Motown act in the studio. Dope, right? Well, her latest single release boasts a nice collab between her, guitarist Jordan Love, producer Caleb Middleton, and her label mate Nicholas Cole, who did the mixing of the song. The song just continues to build. I mean, it's like stacking Legos on top of each other. Here is the chocolate Barbie from the Motor City. That's what they call her. Flautist Althea Renee with Synergy, as it makes its debut in the number 10 spot this week here on the Cool Jazz Countdown.

0: Tapper right there. Yeah, man, some good stuff. I'm looking forward to more from her. Now on Trippin' in Rhythm again, Althea Renee on flute. Synergy is the name of that one, debuting at number 10 here on our survey.
1: All right, thanks, Bass. Well, the mystique of the Van Gelder Recording Studio in Englewood Cliffs, New Jersey, is the stuff legends are made of. Built in 1959, it is a bit of an architectural wonder with a high ceiling and arches in its main room, similar to that which might be found in a church. It's where Rudy Van Gelder would create a sonic footprint that helped define the sound of jazz during the analog era of the 1950s and 1960s. So many classic albums were born out of this space, including Horace Silver's Song for My Father, Herbie Hancock's Maiden Voyage, and, of course, John Coltrane's A Love Supreme. And now, Omaha native, now New York-based, guitarist and composer Dave Stryker fulfills a lifelong dream of recording at the legendary Van Gelder Studio. He and his long-standing organ trio featuring Jared Gold on Hammond B3 and McClenty Hunter on drums present a 9-track project featuring 4 original tunes, as well as hip takes on classic compositions. See if you can catch some of that analog warm sound, that 1960s jazz sound. On this one, it's the latest from guitarist Dave Stryker, entitled Blue Fire, the Van Gelder Session. It makes its debut in the number 9 spot this week here on the Cool Jazz Countdown.

0: guitarist Dave Stryker and his trio. His latest effort for the Strike Zone label entitled Blue Fire, the Van Gelder Session, making its debut in the number 9 spot on this week's survey. Bass?
1: Well, family, we do invite you to stay connected with us via the week, via social media. The Cool Jazz Countdown is on Instagram and Facebook at Cool Jazz Countdown. Photos, videos, reviews, the playlists. You can check in with us. Let us know where you're listening to the show around the country and around the world. Well, we have a late bloomer making its debut this week. It comes to you from the always funky and inventive guitars from the UK, Chris Stanring. His latest release on his Ultimate Vibe label is one of personal reflection. He titled it As We Think. You see, as a young man, he had the pleasure of reading author James Allen's book, As a Man Thinketh. Those words and pages had a profound effect on him that has continually inspired his music. Now in his 60s, he's reached another milestone, that of marriage, which gave him yet another wave of inspiration. For at this, his 19th album, Stanring, presents 11 songs that showcases marital bliss, as well as his positive thinking. The album is funky, retro, and it definitely has some incredible horns. Here's Chris Stanring with As We Think, making its debut in the number 8 spot this week, here on the Cool Jazz Countdown.

0: Unmistakable sounds of this brother here, the UK's own Chris Stammering. As We Think, it's on the Ultimate Vibe label, and it debuts at number 8 this week here on our survey, The Room.
1: All right, thanks, Bass. Well, I mentioned the Van Gelder Studio in New Jersey just a little earlier this hour, and here we have another recently released album recorded in that legendary space. It's the latest from pianist Lafayette Harris Jr., his 11th album as a leader. And on it, we get what has been described as comfort food hard bop, blending tradition with original flair. Harris is joined by Kenny Davis on the bass and Jerome Jennings on drums, and features special guests, trumpeter Jeremy Pelt and tenor saxophone legend Houston Person, making an appearance on one track. Person also serves as producer for the album. Harris and Person in particular have decades of performance history together, from duo performances to touring together in larger ensembles. It's this deep familiarity that allows Houston Person to guide the recording process, not only from the technical side, but as a mentor as well, who understands Harris's musical strengths. Lafayette Harris Jr. right here with his latest for Savant. It's titled All in Good Time. And it's in the number 7 spot this week here on the Cool Jazz Countdown.

0: There you have it, piano vet Lafayette Harris Jr. with his latest effort for the Savant label. It's called All in Good Time. Moving up a bit to take the number 7 spot this week here on our survey. Bass?
1: Mm-hmm. Well, this week we welcome back the sounds of our second Billboard charting flautist of the week, Reagan Whiteside. The Atlanta-based musician, broadcaster, and voice actor gets in quite the workout on her latest single with Richard Ra Harrison on drums, Trey Gilbert on bass, and Phil Hamilton on guitar. The tune was produced by her longtime collaborator, Dennis Johnson. It's a groove with lots of energy and as smooth as can be. Yeah, it's rocking the spot on all the charts. Matter of fact, Reagan is showing out on these male-dominated charts, having 10 consecutive top 10 Billboard Airplay singles. Good gosh almighty. So jazz is alive and kicking through her instrument. From her 7th album, Reagan. It's flautist Reagan Whiteside, debuting at number 6 this week, here on the Cool Jazz Countdown.

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2: Welcome back to the Cool Jazz Countdown alongside the bass man, Marcella Shepard. I'm Kyle LaRue. We're working up from 10 to 1, and we're up to number 5 on this week's survey, where we find drummer Brandon Sanders, who may be just finding his groove in jazz within the last few years, but don't mistake that for the powerful impact he's been making for decades. You may know that Sanders maintains a parallel career as a social worker and school counselor in New York. He actually pursued this path formally in college, earning both a bachelor's in communications as well as a master's in social work before ever attending Berkeley for music. Sanders moved to New York in 2004 and since then has worked extensively within the public and charter school systems. Sanders views his counseling work and jazz drumming through the same lens, lifting people's spirits. He uses his platform as a former college athlete and professional musician to be a relatable figure, to build trust with students who might otherwise be uneasy about receiving therapy or counseling. Now, on the music side, Brandon Sanders has described his latest release as an extension of his social work, aiming to lift people's spirits and ensure they leave feeling better than when they arrived. His current album features vibraphonist Warren Wolf, saxophonist Stacy Dillard, pianist Eric Scott Reed, and bassist Eric Wheeler. Vocalist Jasmia Horn is also featured on a couple of songs. Drummer Brandon Sanders right here with his latest for Savant, entitled A Lasting Impression. It's in at number 5 this week here on the Cool Jazz Countdown.

0: There you have it, drummer Brandon Sanders with his third album as a leader. It's called Lasting Impression. You'll find it on the Savant label, and it's holding steady in the number 5 spot this week here on The Countdown.
1: Uh-huh. Well, the perfect trifecta, R&B, soul, and jazz all on one project. That project is the latest Shaniqui recording from keyboardist and composer Kayla Waters, fully walking in her own grace as a composer and performer now, highly spiritual and creative with every tune. This time around, Waters presents us with 11 tracks, all original compositions. The album is produced by Shaniqui's godfather of production, which happens to be her own father, Kim Waters. Continuing with the family affair, her husband shot the album cover of the album. She met her husband, Zoe, back in 2018 when she was playing at his father's church. I guess the rest is what you call history. Here's the woman who holds the record for the longest number one position on Billboard's jazz chart of 6 consecutive weeks, Kayla Waters with Anew. It's in the number 4 spot this week here on The Cool Jazz Countdown.

0: Waters. Man, she is so inventive, highly inspirational with every song on this album. That album is called Anew. It's on Shaanicky Records and in at number 4 this week here on our survey. The Room.
1: 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Well, Nat Adderley Jr. is the son of cornetist Nat Adderley Sr. and the nephew of alto saxophonist Julian Cannonball Adderley. Quite the jazz pedigree, right? Well, for the better part of 4 decades, Adderley Jr. was the music director, arranger, and pianist for R&B vocal legend Luther Vandross. Alongside bassist producer Marcus Miller, Nat Jr. crafted a sound rooted in R&B, gospel, funk, and jazz harmony. Adderley co-wrote and arranged some of Luther Vandross's biggest songs and produced the Grammy-winning album Dance With My Father. It came out about 2003. Now, following Luther's passing in 2005, Nat Jr. made the decision to keep the focus squarely on jazz. He even turned down the opportunity to be music director for Mary J. Blige, stating, and I'm quoting him here, "I'm going to go after jazz for the rest of my life," end of quote. So this past October, for the first time in a career that has spanned almost 60 years, Nat Adderley Jr. presented his very first recording as a leader. Nat utilizes various combinations of musicians in the trio format, including bassists Belden Bullock and Chris Berger, as well as drummers Steve Johns, Tommy Campbell, Vince Ector, and Dwayne Cook Broadnax. Pianist Nat Adderley Jr. right here, his debut as a leader, released on his own independent label, NAJ Records. It's called Took So Long, and it's still hanging tough in the number 3 spot this week here on the Cool Jazz Countdown.

0: There he is, Nat Adderley Jr., making his debut on an independently produced project. You'll find it on NAJ Records. It's entitled Took So Long, hanging tough in the number three spot on this week's survey. Bass?
1: Well, looky here, in the two spot this week, we have a Renaissance guy who's a self-proclaimed foodie who happens to be a composer and play the saxophone. Richard Elliott continues to keep the groove alive with a soulful touch on his latest release for the Shaunaki label. Elliott considers himself grateful to have had the fulfilling career that he sustained for over three decades now. He says it's all about being honest and truthful in his music and never taking it all for granted. Now up to 21 albums as a leader, his latest is an inspired collection of 9 tracks. 8 of those tracks are originals, co-produced by his longtime collaborator and friend, Paul Brown. Crazy enough, this album was one of our top albums of 2024, was definitely in the conversation in 2025, and is still in the convo here in 2026. It's Richard Elliott with his latest for Shaunaki titled Straight Up Down. It jumps up 8 spots to the number 2 position this week here on The Cool Jazz Countdown.

0: sounding oh so good. I'm loving this one here. Straight Up Down, Richard Elliott, his latest for Shauna Key, moving up 8 spots to take on the number 2 position this week, which now takes us to the top. LaRue, the floor is all yours.
1: Yes, sir. Well, still reigning supreme piano great Kenny Barron with his latest effort for the Artwork label. His first ever project devoted entirely to vocal jazz, a dream that's been some 30 years in the making, now fulfilled. Critics across the board have pretty much been in agreement, praising this album as a masterclass in collaboration. Mr. Barron and his trio, featuring bassist Kiyoshi Kitagawa and drummer Jonathan Blake, reimagined 13 of Barron's original compositions with lyrics written by Janice Jarrett on 12 of the 13. Jarrett has been doing songwriting collaborations with Kenny Barron going back to about 2008. A talented assortment of jazz legends and rising star vocalists are featured to bring those songs to life, like Cecile McLaurin-Salant, Kurt Elling, Catherine Russell, Ann Hampton Calloway, and Tyreek McDowell, among others. Bigger than just a vocal album, this project makes a statement bridging the gap between Barron's legacy and the future of this music. Pianist and NEA jazz master Kenny Barron with his latest effort for the Artwork label entitled Songbook, holding steady in the number 1 spot this week here on the Cool Jazz Countdown.

0: very easy to hear why this album continues to hold the top spot. Piano legend Kenny Barron with his latest effort for artwork. It's entitled Songbook, holding steady in the number one spot on this week's survey.
1: Well, congrats again to Kenny Barron, pianist extraordinaire. Family, that is going to do it for this week's edition of the Cool Jazz Countdown. 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We appreciate you for it.
0: That's right. 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
0: And this is Kyle LaRue, thanking you, as always, for listening and encouraging you to support the artists and the art form. Jazz in all its colors is alive and kicking. Stay safe, family. We'll see you next time right here on the Cool Jazz Countdown.
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0: Ladies and gentlemen, I'd like to introduce you to a good friend of mine, Mr. Coco Brown. Put your hands together.
1: Yeah. Hey, what do you mean, lady? Well, I want you to wear, you know, that take much. I like you just the way you are naturally. Matter of fact, why don't you put on one of those lovely sunglasses that I bought you?

you just like that dress. You see, I don't need to see your designer clothes, silk robes, or fishnet pantyhose. Cause to me, that sundress you wear is the next best thing to you naturally. Just about any color will do too. Cocoa, brown, or a light shade of blue. If it's alright with you, because to me, I just want to see the way it holds you, envelops you, teases your skin like the wind, enticing the hell out of me. Caressing you so close, but making you look so free. Sundress. Days, months, even millenniums after I saw you in that dress, images of your behind still danced in my mind, leaving little imprints of the silhouette of you up against the horizon in that dress. Oh, this is real. You see, that parking lot might as well have been a field of daffodils, cause not one card in my mind let my eyes see. Just the sun, moon, brooks, and streams, and the soul of your femininity. But not even an eclipse could have blinded me to that blissful taste of nature's reality. As I stood watching you from the shadows, I was frozen still like a deer trapped in a car's headlights. Hey, lady, let me tell you how it was. All my actions ceased. So at least give the designer of that dress the damn Nobel Peace Prize for the way that your thighs up against that dress brought a peace to the eyes of this mighty beast, sundress. As you stood up on that balcony, I reached for you as I fell to my knees, and in a soft trembling voice, I beg God, please, please, please let Mother Nature send me a gentle breeze. Let it flow swiftly from the evening skies past my rise and lift that dress ever so gently from my thighs. Ooh, ooh, ooh, I'd like to thank that north wind that blew. Quenching my imagination's thirst is the wind. Her hair and that dress played a three-part harmony, singing beautiful chords in the key of L to my mind. Since it's heightened, I'm as light as a May cloud, pulsating like a summer brook, hot as 2 o'clock in a Florida July. And that sundress that you wear is why. Can me and you, you and I be one together with nature? Hell, I can be cool as the wind. Matter of fact, I could be that breeze that flows from the evening skies, gently lifts that dress from your knees and touches your thighs. Or I could be the water in that thunderstorm that gets you and your dress wet yet makes you feel warm. Or I could be the sun in that dress that touches your moons and sets the light of fire to this dark room. Or even better yet, it would be cocoa brown you impress. Hey, could I just be that sundress? Forget the rest of your wardrobe, you won't need any of the clothes. You could wear different shades of me, cocoa brown, rain, sleet, hail, or snow. Can I be your sundress? Would you wear me as I envelop your soul? Caress your mind, tease your skin just like that wind. My hands like that cotton blend on your hips. My lips like the ends of your garments as I dip to kiss your knees. My presence making you feel as free as hummingbirds above the trees. Everywhere I go, you could wear me. Cause with our minds, souls, and bodies intertwined in these fields of posies and dandelions, your earth, your wind, your water, your fire, I could be. If just like that dress, lady, you choose to wear me.

0: That's called Sueños, written by Carlos Santana and Benny Reitfeld, from the 2016 release Santana 4. The album features the members of Santana's original band in the late 60s and early 70s, keyboardist Greg Raleigh, guitarist Neil Schon, drummer Michael Shreve, and percussionist Mike Carabello, plus bassist Benny Reitfeld and percussionist Carl Perrazzo from his current band. Welcome to Jazz in the New Millennium, where we showcase the artists who are keeping this great music alive and passing it forward in the 21st century.
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0: I'm your host, Rick Mitchell, and today we are featuring the jazzier side of guitarist Carlos Santana. Carlos Santana was born 68 years ago in the Mexican state of Jalisco and grew up in the Mexican border town of Tijuana. The son of a mariachi violinist, he began playing violin at 5 and guitar at the age of 8. When he was in his early teens, his family immigrated to the San Francisco Bay Area, and he became a naturalized U.S. citizen in 1965, the same year he graduated from high school. His first influences included the great blues guitarists B.B. King, T-Bone Walker, and John Lee Hooker, and his first band was called the Santana Blues Band. In 1966, he joined a jam session of guitarists at the Fillmore West Auditorium, where he caught the ear of Fillmore impresario Bill Graham, who encouraged him to add more Latin elements to his music, including Afro-Cuban percussion. Santana's self-titled debut album came out in the summer of 1969, just after the band stole the show at Woodstock. The follow-up, Abraxas, became a huge hit, with its Latin rock version of Tito Puente's Mambo, Oye Como Va. But Santana was not content with massive commercial success. He wanted to combine all the musical styles he loved, including rock, blues, rhythm and blues, salsa, and jazz. From the album Santana 3, released in 1971, let's listen to his version of Jungle Strut, written by the great jazz tenor saxophonist Gene Ammons. In a nod to the Allman Brothers, he is joined here by second guitarist Neil Schon, who later became a longtime member of the rock band Journey.

The first movement from John Coltrane's opus, A Love Supreme, played there by guitarist David Dipp Carlos Santana and Mahavishnu John McLaughlin, from the 1973 album Love, Devotion, Surrender. Khaled Yassin, previously known as Larry Young on organ, Doug Rausch on bass, Armando Peraza on percussion, and Billy Cobham on drums. At the time, both Santana and McLaughlin were disciples of the Indian guru Sri Chinmoy. Although Carlos eventually split with Chinmoy, spiritual concerns remain central to his artistic vision. The program is Jazz in the New Millennium. I'm your host, Rick Mitchell, and today we are focusing on the music of guitarist Carlos Santana. After the breakup of his original band, Santana continued his exploration into jazzy instrumental jams on albums such as Caravan Sarai and Borboleta. In 1976, he enjoyed a return to mainstream commercial success with the album Amigos. From that album, here is the instrumental hit Europa, Earth's Cry, Heaven's Smile, featuring Tom Coster on keyboards, Indugo Leon Chancellor on drums, Armando Peraza on percussion, David Brown on bass, and Carlos Santana on electric lead guitar.

That's the title track from John Lee Hooker's 1995 CD, Chill Out, featuring Hooker backed by Santana's band. Carlos on lead guitar, of course, Chester Thompson on keyboards, Benny Reitfeld on bass, Raul Reiko and Carl Perazzo on percussion, and Gaylord Birch on drums. We also heard Love Theme from Spartacus, written by Alex North for the 1960 movie, directed by Stanley Kubrick and starring Kirk Douglas, and introduced to the jazz world by saxophonist Yusef Lateef, among others. That version was from the 1980 album The Swing of Delight, featuring Carlos Santana playing with some of his jazz heroes, including Wayne Shorter on soprano sax, Herbie Hancock on keyboards, Ron Carter on bass, and Harvey Mason on drums. I'm Rick Mitchell, and you are jamming with Jazz in the New Millennium. In late 1999, Santana released Supernatural, which included guest performances by younger rock and rap stars Rob Thomas, who sang on the hit single Smooth, Dave Matthews, Everlast, Lauryn Hill, and Wyclef Jean. The album eventually sold more than 15 million copies in the United States alone and won 9 Grammy Awards in 2000. From that album, let's listen to Africa Bamba, featuring a rare lead vocal by Carlos Santana, with Chester Thompson on keyboards, Benny Reitfeld on bass, Cuban drummer Horacio El Negro Hernandez, and percussionist Carl Perazzo and Raul Reiko. For many of those 15 million Americans who bought Supernatural, this may have been their introduction to African and Afro-Cuban music and spirituality.

From Santana's album El Corazon, that was called Yo Soy La Luz, I Am the Light, featuring Carlos on lead guitar, his wife Cindy Blackman Santana on drums, and his old friend Wayne Shorter blowing Wild at Free on tenor saxophone. Released in 2014, the album mostly features Santana playing with younger Latin pop, hip-hop, and reggae artists, but as always, he mixed it up by adding in the jazz element. Prior to that, from Herbie Hancock's 2005 CD Possibilities, that was West African vocalist Angelique Kidjo singing a tune called Sophia Tu, with Herbie on piano and Carlos on guitar, backed by the Santana Band. Now in his 50th year as a performing and recording artist, Carlos Santana's legend is secure. His laser-like guitar sound is immediately recognizable in one note, and he is one of a handful of rock stars from his 60s generation still making vital music and filling concert halls and outdoor theaters. Santana is also one of the founding fathers of Latin rock and jazz rock fusion, with an audience that spans stylistic, generational, and ethnic divisions. Recently, at his concerts, the one-time Tijuana street kid has been speaking out on behalf of immigrants living in the United States, both documented and undocumented. His latest album, Santana 4, picks up where the album Santana 3 left off in 1971, in a reunion of his original Woodstock-era band, with the notable addition of lead vocalist Ronald Isley. This one's called Love Makes the World Go Round. It was true in the 60s, and it is no less true today. Jazz in the New Millennium is brought to you through the African American Public Radio Consortium, NPR Distribution, and the Public Radio Satellite System. The show is produced at the studios of KBOO-FM in Portland with engineer Matthew Clark. I'm Rick Mitchell. To contact me and for information on my book, Jazz in the New Millennium, please visit my website, www.rickmitchell.us. Thanks for listening.

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The Soul of Jazz with Jamal Ahmed. Thank you so much for tuning in to another edition as I give you the best in modern soul jazz culture with that lucid global twist. And of course, all those classic hard-to-find bits that you probably haven't heard in a long time. Again, my name is Jamal Ahmed, and I will keep you company in the next few hours with the best in new school jazz and that new urban alternative through the lens of soul and jazz music. Now, we just heard music coming from my namesake, Jamal Baptiste, out of New Orleans. And he called that one Just Jamal, my anthem, of course. Right now, we got the latest sounds. You know, we like to lace you with all the fresh new music coming from all over the world. Right now, we're going to take you up to Manchester, England. Music coming from the band known as Tunguska. We're going to play one entitled Catch a Fly right here on the Soul of Jazz.

The Soul of Jazz with Jamal Ahmed. Great music right there coming from Astroflex. And they call that one, I Can See My House From Here. Very soulful and slightly mellow. And before that, the latest coming out of the UK from the young man known as Kouros Cross and To Belong, featuring Yelfris Valdez on trumpet, and he also hails out of Cuba. We had sounds, more sounds out of the UK from Ebi Soda, featuring Yaz Ahmed and Candler, and we kicked it all off with Tungusku and Catch a Fly. Some nice new school lo-fi jazz right there. Love that vibe indeed. Right now, I tell you, the UK has just always got it going on. We're going to stay over there for a little while. We're going to go back to about 1996, music coming from the band known as Jamiroquai, one of the biggest bands to come out of the acid jazz scene of the late 80s, early 90s. Going to play one, a nice kind of soulful drum and bass ditty entitled, Do You Know Where You're Coming From? Right here on the Soul of Jazz.

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1: I got rhythm, I got music, yeah, I got my man who could ask for anything more, ooh. Hey there, this is Eugenie Jones, and you're listening to World Class Jazz with Luther Baptiste. Enjoy.

Good evening. Welcome to Jazz Sets, World Class Jazz with the Backstory on WSSB 90.3 FM. I'm your jazz man, Luther Batiste. Tonight we will feature Ahmad Jamal, Diana Krall, Bill Withers, and we will have a smooth music set with Tina Marie. Ahmad Jamal died at the age of 92 and had a career that spanned 7 decades. He played mostly in a trio format and was known for a spare, measured, less is more approach to his music on piano. Miles Davis was a big fan of Ahmad Jamal and once said, "All my inspiration comes from Ahmad Jamal." We will feature in hour one Ahmad Jamal from At the Pershing,

from Ahmad Jamal. We will feature in hour one Ahmad Jamal from At the Pershing, But Not For Me. The Pershing was an African-American hotel in Chicago, and the record date was in 1958, and featured Israel Crosby on bass, Vernell Fournier on drums, and of course Ahmad Jamal on piano. This album gave Ahmad Jamal his first national exposure. We will open the show with But Not For Me and Sorry With the Fringe on Top. Bill Withers was a singer-songwriter who liked to say he was from Slapfort, West Virginia. He was a three-time Grammy winner. We will close the set with Bill Withers and Grover Washington Jr. and the song Just the Two of Us from Bill Withers' Greatest Hits. I'm your jazz man, Luther Batiste, and you're listening to Jazz Sets on WSSB 90.3 FM.

Bill Withers and Grover Washington Jr. and just the two of us. We open the show with Ahmad Jamal and Story with the Fringe on Top and But Not For Me. Willie Bradley is a star of the smooth jazz genre and a South Carolina State grad and Orangeburg native. We will feature him often on jazz sets. He will open the next set with Mysterious Traveler and Going With the Flow. Gregory Porter is my favorite jazz singer and a person I've played on every jazz show I've hosted since 2014 on the radio. Gregory will close the set with the Horace Silver tune, Song for My Father, from the Lewis Hayes tribute album, Serenade for Horace. Lewis Hayes is a legendary drummer and was recently inducted as a National Endowment of the Arts Jazz Master. 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

You just heard Louis Hayes and Gregory Porter in Song for My Father. We opened the set with Willie Bradley in two songs, Mysterious Traveler and the title cut from his album, Going with the Flow. Our next set will be our smooth music set. We play music that may not be jazz, but may have a jazzy sensibility. It may feature a music icon or group, or it may be some good old school music. Our featured artist tonight will be Tina Marie. Tina was a California-born singer known for her work with Rick James. She has the distinction of being Soul Train's first white guest when she performed with Rick James. She performed on Soul Train 8 other times. She died in 2010, but recently, posthumously, won a Grammy as a writer on Beyoncé's hit song, Cuff It. We will play I Need Your Love, Portuguese Love, and Square Biz. And Square Biz is the kind of song that gets the party started. I'm your host, Luther Batiste, and you're listening to Jazz Sets, World Class Jazz with a Backstory, on WSSB 90.3 FM.

0: tribute lady T. I've heard a boatload of other ladies rap, but they ain't got nothing on me. I'm less than 5'1", 100 pounds of fun. I like sophisticated funk. I live on dog or young, heavy up in the mignon, and you can best believe that funk. Here's what I'm talking about. Can't cramp my style.
1: I love you, kicking and busting.

You just heard a smooth music set featuring Tina Marie. Rick James also called Tina Marie Lady T. We closed with Square Biz, and you also heard Portuguese Love and I Need Your Lovin'. Ahmad Jamal opens the final set of Hour 1 with the jazz standard Cherokee from At the Pershing, But Not For Me. The Pershing was a hotel in Chicago and was a place that often housed a large number of black soldiers, and its lounge turned into the hot spot for jazz in Chicago. The Ahmad Jamal Trio was the house band at the Pershing, so the recording that we're listening to today is a typical night for the Ahmad Jamal Trio at the lounge. Our featured artist, Bill Withers, will follow with Lovely Day. This song was released on the Menagerie album in 1977. Withers holds a sustained note 18 seconds toward the end of the song, which is one of the longest recorded. Ahmad Jamal closes the final hour with his most popular song, Ponciana, which is also from At the Pershing, But Not For Me. Mr. Jamal was a National Endowment of the Arts Jazz Master, the highest award for a jazz musician, and he was also inducted into the Grammy Hall of Fame. And this song is Ponciana is my uncle Algoretto Batiste's favorite song, and he also lives in the Chicago area. I'm your jazz man, Luther Batiste, and you're listening to Jazz Sets, World Class Jazz with the Backstory on WSSB 90.3 FM.

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5: 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Keep checking him out.

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I'm your jazz man, Luther Batiste. We close hour one with the iconic Ahmad Jamal tune, Ponciana. We also heard Bill Withers and Lovely Day and Ahmad Jamal in Cherokee. We'll open the second hour of Jazz Sets with Bill Withers and Lean On Me. This was the first single from the Still Build album and won a Grammy in 1987 for Best R&B Song. Willie Bradley will follow with Bring Your A Game from the album